if you take a step right through the door. You don't need to worry where it all came from. All you have to do, sign in here, if you're dogs. After endless beatings, they don't tell you, hey, keep your chin up, go fix that tie. You got a lot of reasons to live for. The gray cubicles isolate you. A lifetime sentence you have to go through.

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And I live like a man who is dead already. I have no fear whatsoever of anybody or anything.

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If you ain't dead yet, then you better throw down. Suit up, you fly, get buck, get buck. 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Cause if you ain't dead yet, you gon' be there soon. It's a war, it's been a war, it's finna be a war. Get the gun up on your shoulder, call it me a morgue. Get the armor on the force field, it's feeling force, so it's suicide. And you better throw down. Suit up, you fly, get buck. Turn on, get off. Don't fuck up the world without leaving a trace. They be dead soon as you see the blood in their face. Cause you got it, bad it, you got it, riding around the city. Ain't no doubt about it, blasting a motherfucker as pretty as a pixel can penetrate. You venerated and ready, get the issue and hit the mission, let him commemorate it. Tie up, shoot up, breathe. High five, load up, cock it, squeeze. Bye bye. They dead, they disappear. You sip a beer, nobody care. You never scared. That's just the way war goes. It's just more ghosts around. You gotta tell them hoes to get out the way. You gotta kill today to get your goal. You still got bills to pay, so they can bring the tank and you can get it cracking. They bout that action. It's war though.

Cause if you ain't dead yet, then you better throw down. Go down. Suit up, you fly, get buck, turn on, get off. Don't fuck up the world without leaving the room. Cause if you ain't dead yet, you gon' be there soon. Been fighting the good fight for so long that it don't even feel like fighting no more. Every night go to sleep, still fighting this war. The morning is more war for breakfast, of course. The show is the war and so's the encore. The war pushed you back, fight war to move forward. For the post-mortem, warriors reborn. Storm the warlords and score more rewards. And be all that you can be in these wars. You see all them so fancy in these wars. Man, freak over the standings in these wars. But speak, you get blown off feet in these wars. So, tie off, shoot up, breathe. High five, load up, cock and squeeze. Bye bye. They dead, they out of here. You get your fare, nobody care. You never scared, that's just the way war goes. It's just more ghosts around. You gotta tell them hoes to get out the way. You gotta kill today to get your goat. You still got bills to pay so they can bring the tank and you can get it cracking. They about that action, it's war though. No harm, no foul. You shoot to kill or you shot down. Your boots not real, there is no ground. So run, ain't fly, ain't shoot, ain't die. This war though, where the soldiers at? This war though, where the soldiers at? This war though, where the soldiers at? Cause if you ain't dead yet, creep up, flow to this house. Could be foes in the

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Where the soldiers at? If you ain't dead yet, then you better slow down. Suit up, you fly, get up. Turn on, get off, go fuck up the world without leaving the room. Cause if you ain't dead yet, you gon' be there soon. Is you hard enough to be part of the Magna Carta? Eradication, the ghetto be mandatory to gather the many faces of enemies. Splatter them, serve them up on a platter. So matter of fact, that it don't really matter when you tie off, shoot up, breathe. High five, load up, cock it, squeeze. Bye bye. They dead, they never were. Ain't that absurd? Nobody cared, you never scared. That's just the way war goes. It's just more ghosts around. You gotta tell them hoes to get out the way. You gotta kill today to get your gold. You still got bills to pay, so they can bring the tank and you can get

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0: Gabriel, Rafael, Hadiel, Kamael, Zadkiel, Kasiel, Uriel, Asariel, Azrael.
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0: Michael.

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Letos slavíme 35 let od získání licence Rádia 1.